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2: Dear Savvy, Toyota says you can have it all. 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

Yeah. Ready. You know what I'm saying? You know. Yeah. Yeah. Me like a. You know what I'm saying? That's

rapper Big 30 and six other defendants of orchestrating a violent ambush against rapper Gucci Mane, according to the Department of Justice. Gucci allegedly lured Gucci to the studio under the guise of a business meeting regarding Pooh Shiesty's contract. Once inside, the group blocked the door, pointed firearms, and forced Gucci Mane at gunpoint to sign a contract release form. The defendants also allegedly robbed the victims of almost a half a million worth of limited cash, jewelry, and a wedding band and Rolex watches. At the time of the incidents, Pooh Shiesty was on federal home confinement from a previous Florida firearms conviction. And then they released that video also, boy, I tell you. And be on the lookout for the Welcome to Las Vegas sign.

trying to cover it up like a quilt. Rari go skirt on a boy like a kilt. Kept it 100 on paper like Will. Tricking it off on a paying a bill. That's just how I do the sauce and the spill.

0: night, what's a big red flag someone should look out for when trying to date somebody new?
1: Yeah, I'm just saying, like, bitches that not on your side, that's always on somebody else's side. Like, that's a red flag.
0: So if somebody's supposed to be rocking with you, but they never got your back, they always got somebody else back, everybody else back but yours, that's a red flag.
1: Yeah, all right, but they're supposed to be with you, right?
0: I mean, yeah, you would think so. All right, who team you playing for?
1: Exactly. But if they always got something to say because you arguing with somebody else and they take their side than yours, then that's a red flag, right?
0: I mean, yeah, you might have to roll away. Because look like they ain't on your team for real.
1: Gotcha.
0: I appreciate that, loved one. Thank you so much.

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1: 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Hot 975.

0: clap, let it clap. 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
1: Yeah.
0: Let me see that.
1: Spread it, you know what I'm saying, you know. 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
0: Bend it on down, put your face on the floor.
1: Mean like a, you know what I'm saying. 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
1: What's a big red flag somebody should look out for when they're trying to date somebody new?
2: A lie.
1: They still be lying out here?
2: Yeah. Everybody, I believe all men lie. I don't believe nothing.
1: Oh, so you'll believe me, huh?
2: I don't believe you when you say I'm caller number 5 and not 19.
1: Ah, see, I thought we was better than that.

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Yeah. Read it. You know what I'm saying? You know. Yeah. Yeah. Me like a. You know what I'm saying? Let's go.

Ladies and gentlemen, you know what time it is. It's the last week to get your NBA Summer League tickets, and we are giving them away every hour starting at 6. It's coming up next.

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We got tickets to see Martin Lawrence this morning. 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

0: It is Hot 97.5. Happy Tuesday. We are sitting here with your NBA Summer League tickets. It's for Friday, July 17th. Now, people be calling like, what game can I go? Any game on July 17th.
1: Right.
0: The doors open up at 2:30. It's at the Thomas and Mack. Okay? You just fall into the game you want to go to.
1: That's how that goes.
0: That's how that go, man. And we got the tickets coming up next. Also, Chick-fil-A is giving away free sandwiches.
1: When?
0: On July 14th from 7 a.m. to 7 p.m.
1: Why?
0: You know, that's just what they doing. They got a little promo. So you could go eat at Chick-fil-A before you go to your NBA Summer League game, too. You know.
1: I wish there was a camera in here.
0: You think I'm lying?
1: Look, yeah, because right I immediately picked up my phone. I immediately picked up my phone.
0: I'm showing you.
1: Like,
0: right
1: I have trust issues with you. I don't believe anything you say. like you said free Chick-fil-A, and I immediately picked up my phone. Yeah, let me Google this.
0: Yeah. Typical man always lying. You know how we do. Keep your radio right here, ladies and gentlemen, because your NBA Summer League tickets is coming up right after the phone check. And we got you, okay? All you got to do is be caller 19. Let's go.

0: Check. Should they fold that no yoga mat? Check. Should they dead up in those shoes?
1: What's going on? I'm trying to win those tickets.
2: Man, you trying to see Martin Lawrence?
1: Yes, sir.
2: We already got a winner, bro.
1: Oh, damn, bro. Yeah, all right, appreciate you.
2: Man, had to disappoint you like your real daddy be doing.
1: It's all good, bro.
2: Hey, ladies, are you ready to hook the city, y'all?
3: I am. Let's do it. Last week to win.
2: Damn, this is it?
3: It's it.
2: Tuesday, Wednesday, Thursday. So that's all they got
3: after
2: that. That's
3: it. All right, sorry.
2: Man, this is it. I don't know what to tell y'all. Call now.
4: 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Hit the hotline right now. 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

gentlemen, tomorrow morning, hey, you got to tune in because this is the last and final week to get your NBA Summer League tickets. We start giving them away every hour starting at 6 a.m. and we setting your weekend off with Martin Lawrence. Everything you need is right here tomorrow morning starting at 6.

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0: Hi, how's it going?
1: What's going on?
0: Caller number 19.
1: Steven, got you in for NBA Summer League.
0: Perfect, thank you.
1: And who's your team?
0: Los Angeles Lakers.
1: Got you in for July 10th, Thomas and Matt. 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
0: Perfect, okay.

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y'all know I love me some Hardeen. A $50 gift chip for the best dispensary in Las Vegas, plus some Hollywood news, and just generally, we're gonna turn all the way up. 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